0: like to get down, Jack.
1: So this is the famous flea market. It's called Feira da Ladra, which translates to the market of the female thief.
2: Yeah.
1: And it's almost 800 years old, this market.
2: Oh, wow.
1: It started at the castle. It changed places. Nowadays, it's here. Yeah, I used to sell in this market when I was a student.

every church here in Lisbon, it started with a small chapel. This chapel was built in the 12th century, and it was a seat for this huge church that was completed in the 16th century. 16th, 17th century, yes. The big accomplishment of the Philippine dynasty, of the kings. And if you want to come later, you can make a visit inside, and you can also make the tour from outside and see the balcony. Yeah. There's a beautiful view over there also.

come over. I don't know if he's even awake. I told him that I was doing this show yesterday, and it didn't seem like he was up to the task. But we'll see. We'll see if we can get him over here. I mean, we live on the same street, so it's like a 10-minute walk.

case you're new to the Chunt, my name is Shoop, and this is a show that I like to do called Orange Juice. I don't know if you could even hear last time that I said that, because I had a lot of echo on my voice. Yeah. Hello, good morning. Let me know what you guys are snacking on, or if you have coffee or juice in the chat.

about the shoutouts. Shout out to Was Fred. How are you doing? How's Lisbon? Are you still working on your kitchen? I don't know. I think you were still working on your

I've been listening to a lot of Daruti Kollam recently. He just has too much good music. Every time I find a new album that I hadn't heard, I'm like, damn. Man just only put out hits.

But yeah, this is Durity Column. It's called Fridays by the Durity Column.

Good morning, number two. Welcome to the Chunt. Tuesday, number Tuesday. Or as you guys say it,

0: I don't ask for a lot of favors.
1: But if you could give me a little, maybe like a little orange juice or a little coffee, I would

So yesterday, Trow and I got some coffee at this spot called Padmore's. That's just down the street from me. And every seat was full in there. It was like Monday at like maybe 10 or 11 a.m. And we were playing a game where we tried to fit like my entire contents of my bag into Trow's bag, and his could fit all of my stuff, but mine could not fit all of his stuff because he got a fancy new bag.

Shout out to Brad in Michigan, if you're listening. I know that your girlfriend is gonna be streaming at 9, but you still got 12 more minutes to just listen to me. If you want. But yeah, girlfriend takes precedent, I think.

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0: Hello? 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I was trying to figure out where my phone was at. Cause I didn't wanna pick it up on my laptop, but
1: I called the laptop that you're streaming on.
0: You called my laptop, yeah.
1: That's hilarious.
0: Are you
1: what's up? Are you still alive?
0: Yeah, I'm still alive. I'm going for another 5 minutes.
1: Oh shit. Damn.
0: Where are you outside?
1: Bro, it's cold outside.
0: Did it snow?
1: It's supposed to snow at noon.
0: You should. Do you have your USB on you?
1: No, I haven't had a USB on me in so long.
0: Oh my god. Can you believe this guy? Can't just walk outside without a USB.
1: I got hand warmers.
0: You got hand warmers?
1: Yeah.
0: I'd be down for a coffee in like 4 minutes.
1: Yeah, you wanna hit up Pat Morse?
0: Yeah. Definitely.
1: Yeah, that's I think gonna be the play.
0: That's the play.
1: Bro, I got my puppy jack on though right now.
0: You got a puppy? You got the puppy? Can you post a picture of the new puppy in the chat for everybody? I don't know if everyone saw the puppy.
1: That's a great way to get my ass cooked, bro. That would just be like waking up and be like, let me see, do I want to get absolutely fucking flame grilled today? No, thank you.
0: I think everyone's gonna be nice. If you post a picture of the puppy,
1: hey guys,
0: everyone's gonna be nice.
1: Here's this new thing that I got that I really like, and everyone would be like, oh, you like that? That's crazy, because that's stuck.
0: Wait, what was the thing that you came in the chat one day and you texted me and you're like, the best way to feel like you're the worst person in the world is to say that you like something on the chat.
1: That's the best way to get cooked. Easiest, fastest way to get cooked in the chat is just be all of earnestly say, this is something I really like. And then immediately you get 17 people who are going to be like, that fucking sucks. Bro, I think it's snowing right now. I swear to God.
0: Oh, shit. Is it snow?
1: I see some, like, little flakes.
0: I think I saw a single flake, actually, just now.
1: I'm seeing a couple flakes off pumpkin.
0: Oh, my God. Is it really...
1: All right, well, I'll see you at Pat Morris in, like, a little bit, I guess.
0: All right. Yeah, I got one more track in me. All right, I'll see you.
1: All right, bye.
0: Trow, everybody.

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1: Hey, thank you.

I sometimes think back to the trees we walked through on our way to the edge of a race course, where you were raised on metal drums and snake-like kisses, knees on the grass, hands in his hair, race course, recoursing, race course, recoursing, race course.

Never expecting the unexpected leaves you in constant paralysis and shock, but anticipating it with intense memory of moments you've not had shifts you to a state of want and yearning, placing a hand on the wall to stop the wobble, a wet film obscuring vision.

A bridge where you promised what was laughed off, but a promise is a promise, no matter how we hate the results and protest the method. Make promises of our own with an unclasped hand is always waiting to be closed. Promises of riverside chuckles, open mic nerves, 2 pints in, 3 pints more of a shuffle on the floor, letting colours across the window, rainbow uncaged beneath the stage, where we fell to our knees on the grass, under moon, under star, under candle. I think of race course where I peeked over the fence. I saw a car. I saw the field. I saw Evermore, Taylor Swift, Love Takes the Course. I take the car down the M6, deviate east, park on road, walk to field, to the trees, on the way to race course.

From Tallinn to Paraspaya, the trees that surrounded us. I'm yet to find out what they're called. I don't feel I need to know. All I need to remember is being there, with you, off of a bus, in awe.

Hey, Oskmal here. Just want to say that I'm really enjoying the experience of the Chontongo, but I wish everyone would stop referring to fake footwork as real footwork. I have to repeat that it's not real footwork, unless it's from Chicago or Bristol, okay? Thanks, guys.

Survive, it's on survive, it's on survive, it's on survive, it's on survive, it's on survive, it's on survive, it's on survive, it's on survive, it's on survive, it's on survive, it's on survive, it's on survive, it's on survive, it's on survive, it's on survive, it's on survive, it's on survive, it's on survive, it's on survive, it's on survive, it's on survive, it's on survive, it's on survive, it's on survive, it's on survive, it's on survive, it's on survive, it's on survive, it's on survive, it's on survive, it's on survive, it's on survive, it's on survive, it's on survive, it's on survive, it's on survive, it's on survive, it's on survive, it's on survive, it's on survive, it's on survive, it's on survive, it's on survive, it's on survive, it's on survive, it's on survive, it's on survive, it's on survive, it's on survive, it's on survive, it's on survive, it's on survive, it's on survive, it's on survive, it's on survive, it's on survive, it's on survive, it's on survive, it's on survive, it's on survive, it's on survive, it's on survive, it's

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Yeah, one of those pensive kebabs. That'd be awesome, cheers mate. Pensive Kebab, only on Shunt FM.

0: Let it go. 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
1: 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That'd be awesome, cheers mate. Pensive kebab, only on Shunt FM.
0: Let it go, the dog with the butter. 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The dog with the butter.
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Hello, can you hear me? Hey, this show is very... Welcome to Mystery Meat, where you never know who you're going to meet or what you're going to eat. I'm your host, Pencil Kebab. I hope everyone's doing super well. Shout out to Large Trousers, happy birthday. Shout out to Oscar Miles, shout out to SPD for the grand jingle, I love you. Shout out to Adam, what's the Wi-Fi? Shout out also to number 2, Jazzy One, Hoodie Gang. Hoodie Gang. Alright, enjoy. I'm gonna be just talking and giving kisses.

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But first, I'm going to listen to Mystery Meat with Pensive Kebab on Chunt FM.

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Never in Latvia. Maybe soon though. We should organize this. 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

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I believe the next one will be in July when a few of the chants are coming around. 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I really love it. 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I'm gonna try and find it in 1 minute. 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I'll just play this.

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This is Large Trousers, and we're gonna do some relaxing. Probably turn this up.

Chunta FM. This is The Relaxed Fit, and I'm gonna be playing some music for you guys. Got like 2 hours of tunes. I'm gonna try and finish in time for OK Williams. And yeah, just chilling. This show's dedicated to y'all. This show's dedicated to the Chunt. As you probably know, I just got home from Holy Bob, and it was quite the Chunt, to say the least. So, yeah, this is dedicated to y'all. Love y'all.

Some people in the chat saying it is day 129 of the chunt. That's crazy.

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Young Dill has the largest trousers in the chat. Then maybe Pierre. Then maybe Kiki. I don't know. I might be like fourth place.

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Traditional Dutch men wearing traditional. You get it. Just put like those three words into Google.

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Also, there's some Crocs talk in the chat, and I'm obliged to contribute, which is that Crocs are goated. You will never want to wear another pair of shoes again once you buy them. I'm sorry. Them's the break.

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Alright, let's get some relaxation levels in the chat. 1 through 10, where are we at? 10 being highly relaxed, 1 being I need to relax.

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Some numbers rolling in here. We're gonna get you there. This song is dedicated to Pierre because I heard it at the event. He recommended it to me last weekend, and it's a tuna. So.

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Yo, and out to all the chunks. If you haven't heard where you are, I'm having an event July 28th in London. Avalon Cafe, Chunt by Palenga. It's going to be an actual movie. If I lived in London, I would go.

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Just some Paul Hardcastle enjoyers.

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The Curtimenta or the Caturano?

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I don't. That was it. 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
1: Send me more German music because I don't have nearly as much as I should. But there's so much good synth music out there. Like, love it. Guy goes to Berlin once.

Oscar in the chat asking what the best cut of trouser is. You know, a relaxed fit, of course. Whether or not you choose to show a little bit of ankle, I think that's a personal preference. I, for one, I think a little bit of ankle can be quite tasteful, especially, you know, with a nice pair of trainers and some good socks. 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

live accents. Shout out to the London crew for putting up with my shit London accent all weekend and explaining all of your London UK slang to me. I'm doing bits.

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Is Cherry B like an actual thing, or is it just a small crowd of people?

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Tell me, educate me.

All right. Relaxation levels. Let's hear them. Where are we at? 1 through 10. 10 being highly relaxed. 1 being

Sleep Paralysis Demon at a 10, Emily and Oscar Mill at an 8, OKM Evans at an 8, Young Dale at an 8.6, Pixel Twister at a 9, Cineron at a 7, Maps at a 7.3. Ooh. Man, seems like we're doing bits.

0: Yeah. Oi, oi, chanty boobs, chanty noobs, chanty lubes, chanty jubes.
1: Yeah, yeah.
0: Keep on chanting.

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I'm gonna slow it down a little bit and then pick it up. Hopefully, be very relaxing.

Again, out to Joe Mason. Heard this on his show. I think I also heard this on Martello. Tuna. Huge, huge tuna.

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I got

0: Hello, ladies and gentlemen. Welcome to Rum on a Couch video number 90. Dave here from Manchester Rum Festival. And for this episode, I wanted to showcase a bottle I was very kindly able to acquire several weeks ago, actually before this year's Manchester Rum Festival. But obviously being how busy the Rum Fest was, and ultimately how busy it's been ever since, I've yet to crack this open. And it's always a great opportunity to open a bottle freshly and be able to record and showcase what this is all about. And it's always a great name when you hear the word Nusakana Godfather. Now, we've already showcased Nusakana before, back in, I think it was Rum on a Couch number 55, maybe. What was it we had? The Blanc, and we had the Spiced as well. I think that's the only two that we showcased at that time. Started seeing it around a lot more across the UK. Naturally went down very, very well at last year's Manchester Rum Festival, and I was more than happy for them to again showcase themselves at this year. This I don't think was actually at the Rum Festival, because this is quite limited. Oh, it actually says limited edition. So a little bit different, obviously a smaller sort of dumpier bottle compared to the tall thin stylings of their supposed core range. But let's give you a bit of an idea. So Nusakana's rum, Godfather, is a celebration of Batavia Arak, Indonesia rum. An offering paying tribute to the forgotten role Indonesia played in the history of rum. A limited edition bottling of the most popular, crafted and exotic quality sugarcane spirit of the 17th to 19th century. Batavia Arak, the Godfather to the rum world. Godfather is an unadulterated, high strength, at 60% ABV, fine blend of 100% pot still Batavia Arak, uniquely fermented from Javanese sugarcane, distilled and teakwood aged, in the tropical growing regions of Western and Central Java in Indonesia. The Godfather is back, carefully crafted for today's spirit and rum lovers, collectors and enthusiasts, and I am definitely an enthusiast, bringing back the forgotten story of Indonesian rum. So, very intrigued about this. I've got a nice little penchant loving for Nusakana. It's, to be fair, yeah, the brand does showcase what the Indonesians' impact to the world of rum has had to offer. So feel free, have a look back at the old school Rum on the Couch. I'll try and put a link into the description so you don't have to troll through all 90 videos. That's a huge milestone. 10 more to go to the big 100. But let's give this a go. So, making a mess all of a sudden. Let's clean that up before I forget. 60% ABV, so I'm expecting, you know, obviously a bit of a vibrant kick on the nose, perhaps. Definitely a nice subtle kick on the palate as well. But I have to say, the last couple of high-strength rums I've had, a little bit softer, you know, really approachable for maybe newcomers to the world of high-strength rums. So let's see what this could offer. I mean, the Godfather by name, I'm expecting to be a quite powerful aromas, but that's completely wrong. Very, very subtle. Quite thin. And to be brutally honest, nothing stands out too much, which is actually quite a good thing sometimes. It's really challenging my nose here to perfumed. There you go, that's what I'm getting. Quite a perfumed aroma. I've got to really get my nose in there. It's nothing too powerful, but you have to only do a little bit. Is it weird I'm getting rose petal? It's kind of like a chrysanthemum sort of aromas towards it. It's very, very different. You do get the sugarcane, but a bit more earthiness, actually. A bit more like, you really get the minerality coming through instead. There's something else there. I can't place it. So let's give it a go. 60% ABV. Welcome to my Saturday. Ugh. There you go. That's a rum. Now, I'll tell you what. There's like three stages of this rum right now. First stage surprises you because it's not impactful straight away. Then the impact is, but it's actually quite a soft impact. It's there, it's bold, but it's actually not too brash. And then you get the natural sweetness coming through. Quite short. It's not a lingering kind of profile. It has gone pretty sharpish. But I tell you what, you know you've had a rum in your mouth. And that can't be a bad thing. Second sip, a lot smoother. Palate's just got used to that impact to 60%. Quite rounded on the fruits. Very mid-tongue towards all this as well. Lots of sugar cane. Lots of that kind of grassy note. A little bit of honey element comes through in my mind. And I've also... What's that? You still get the florality. I want to say there's some sort of fruit element in that that offers that sort of slightly juicier approach. But I think it's actually more about the sugarcane itself. It's the juice from the sugarcane. But ultimately, I'm getting sort of, I don't want to say banana, but I'm heading into that direction of what that sort of flavor profile offers. It's not got the funkiness, but ultimately, I can't think what it could be. It's gonna frustrate me now. It's not coming to mind. That's annoying. But there's definitely something there that's sort of really making... And you know, every sip right now, it's getting quite smooth. This is quite enjoyable just to have on its own. And again, I've not really thought of anything that you want to pair this with. I mean, it is 60%, so this is like a really good rum and coke. But... I can't think of anything this would you want to showcase this in. I'd just have it straight from the bottle. You know, a nice sphere of ice will work amazingly well. But yeah, just hardcore straight. Oh, I've just realised it's... have I got bottle number one? It says limited series, number one of 1,000 bottles. Well, if that's true, I just opened bottle number one, which would be pretty cool either way. Bottle's there to be opened, of course. There's no recommendations of cocktails on there. I'll have to have a look on their website or maybe their social media, see if they've had anyone playing around. But I mean, I tell you what, it would actually work very, very well with fruit juice. You know, something like guava juice. Coconut water, to be honest, would actually work quite well. Maybe cola, probably. I'm thinking about how that rum and coke would work, and I don't think it would actually. Now I've thought about it. But, you know, something a bit more on that fruitier side, that juicier side. Maybe not something like apple or pineapple. Although, maybe pineapple would work, but quite a light, you know, quite a thin pineapple, not a really thick one. But I'm just liking that on its own, really. And there's absolutely nothing wrong with that. Whether it's 40%, 50, or in this case, 60. If it's nice on its own, feel free. Never get judged. That's how Manchester Rum Festival works. I'm sure a lot of you realised last month. There was obviously a handful of stands who had mixes, but they were always optional. You know, it's always try it on its own first. And if you like it, it's not a problem. And I like that. That's good. So, this is limited edition, so you may not be able to pick this one up too often, but if you can, maybe check out someone like Master of Malts, Whiskey Exchange, maybe Tipples of Manchester, being the local retailer to here. See if they're able to source it for you. If not, apologies, I've just opened something you can't enjoy, but that's the cool thing still. It's still showcasing what Indonesia is about. This is, it does say distilled and aged in Indonesia, obviously bottles in the UK. So it's not a bad little showcase of, to be fair, as it quite rightly says, the forgotten part.
1: For centuries, travellers, traders and explorers have been drawn to the tropical escapism of the Indonesian islands. But not many people know the forgotten spirit of these islands. History has forgotten Indonesian rum is the godfather to the rum world. Forgotten it was Asian sugarcane from the east that cultivated the Caribbean plantations in the west. Forgotten Indonesian rum was once the luxury spirit of choice in the finest bars and drinking dens across the globe. We wanted to bring this amazing forgotten rum style back to life, blended for today's tastes, infused with the attitude and energy of today's barley. Join the Nusa Kunya tribe, bringing back the forgotten story of Indonesian rum. The only rum inspired by the island of God. Having spent my career building brands in some of the great drinks companies, and having made Asia and specifically Bali my home, it's been a privilege bringing back the forgotten story of Indonesian rum since we launched here 4 years ago. 4 years on, we've established a growing presence across Bali, Southeast Asia, and Australia, which is our core market. 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
3: 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For me, Bali is all about rituals. Daily rituals of giving offerings, the ritual of craft, the ritual of music, the ritual of dance. Bali has it all. And the unique thing about Bali for me is the fact that you've got one foot in the days of the ancient times, but one foot firmly in the now and the future. And Nusa Kunya for me represents that contrast of ancient days and modern nights.
4: Okay, my name is Ty Graham. I'm Kiwi originally and been residing over here in Bali for almost 30 years. A surfer to the bone. I've been traveling around the world my whole life, competed professionally and still on my day-to-day ritual. Bali and Indonesia itself represents, I feel, a true essence of surf and adventure and travel. And I think that's where Nusa Kunya wants to embed itself into the communities like here, like Australia, and other destinations around the globe.
1: According to drinks industry experts, rum is poised to be the next growth engine of spirits, driven by a new wave of contemporary rums with global provenance. With Noosa Kanya's unique origin story, a strong distribution footprint in Australia's off-trade, and a strong step into the UK spirits market with a dynamic partner, we believe we are well positioned to take advantage of the global resurgence in rum. We're looking to raise funds to accelerate our core marketing programs, supporting launch activities in the UK and key European markets. I hope you're inspired to help us bring back the forgotten story of Indonesian rum and join our mission to bring back Indonesia's forgotten rum story.

0: 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Nusa Kanga Tropical Island White Rum, a versatile 37.5%, 40% ABV white rum with flavor notes of banana, vanille, and toasted coconut, designed for tropical cocktails like mojitos. Nusa Kanga Spiced Island Rum, a 40% ABV spiced rum combining tropical fruit sweetness with savory spices like clove, nutmeg, and ginger, finished with coffee and cacao notes. Nusa Kanga Coconut Rum, a coconut flavored espresso designed for cocktails like the Daiquiri de Coco. Production and character. Origin: the rums are produced in Indonesia using molasses from local sugarcane and, for the white rum, a unique fermentation process involving local red rice. Flavor profile: the spirits are known for being aromatic, vibrant, and, in the case of the spiced rum, delivering a dry spice profile rather than a heavily sweet one. Usage: these rums are designed for modern, tropical, and tiki-style cocktails. The brand has received recognition from industry experts, including gold awards from the Spirits Business and the Drinks Business Asia.
1: Travelers, traders, and explorers have for centuries been drawn to the Indonesian islands, flirting with the promise of the exotic and mysterious, a boatload of adventure and the chance to rewrite their own story. Like thousands before us, we were drawn here, and like thousands since, we've never really left. Bali has it all. The beating heart of our island life, a paradise home to the uniquely spirit and the like-minded, a mix of ancient days and modern nights,

There's nothing else like it. It's where you come to find yourself, be inspired, and leave your mark. But not many people know the lost spirits of these islands. Forgotten that early adventurers over 400 years ago had discovered the local sugarcane spirit craft across Indonesia. We reckon they knew a thing or two about a decent drink and good party. And before long, Indo rum was the choice of revelers in the finest punch rooms and bordellos across the globe. The heart of Nusa Kana is made like this. Molasses from Javanese sugar cane and forest filtered water are fermented then distilled in traditional pot stills before finally aged in local hardwood. A craft passed down from generation to generation. Blended for today's taste, it's an island rum that stands out for straight up attitude. We wanted to bring this rum back to life. For the love of it, the crap of it, and for the hell of it. That's why we created Nusa Kana. The rum inspired by the island of the gods.

what's interesting about rum is it's of course distilled from sugar cane. That's the base of it. Now most of us think of rum as pirates and the Caribbean, that's sort of where our image goes to, but what we discovered, which we didn't know initially, but with some research we discovered that sugar cane that went to the Caribbean would have come from this part of the world, from within the Indonesia and Southeast Asia region. And that was really interesting. And then we discovered that going back hundreds of years now, when the first explorers were coming here from Europe, they discovered that sugarcane spirit was being distilled. They took that drink back into Europe, and before long, Indonesian cane spirit, along with drinks like French brandy, became the drink of choice, if you like.

the name itself, I think, really for us symbolizes what this product stands for. At the heart of it, we have this fantastic, unique spirit from these islands. Of course, the word Nusa, we all know, is the word for island that many people recognize outside of this country as well. So we thought it was very important to have a word that was easy to recognize and reflects really the story of this rum, which is an island style of rum. And of course, the word Caña, which is a Spanish word for cane, represents modern day rums.

people have to choose Lucy Kanya for a couple of reasons. One is that we're trying to tell a story. We're trying to tell the forgotten story of Indonesian rum. And therefore, we need them to choose it so they can try Indonesian rum in its purest and its finest form. And then when they try it, they need to then love it. Because we know they love it, we love it, and it's got history, it's got passion, it's got fun, and it's got excitement. Just like Indonesia, just like Bali has. So they have to try it so they can get a part of that. And then what they have to do is be able to have something to go and tell their people in other parts of the world, that, hey, I came to Indonesia, I came to Bali, and had a great time, I did this, I did that, but I also tasted this amazing rum from Indonesia. Wow, you've got to try it and go back and taste it.

people often ask us, you know, how should we drink this kind of, and the first thing I say is that I think before you even think about what you do with it, taste it neat. Open the bottle, pour yourself a shot, taste what ancient Indonesian rum tastes like when it's given a modern blend. So that's the first thing. And then people say, oh, should I mix it with juice, or should I mix it with ginger beer or soda or fresh pineapple? And I say, yeah, do all of that. Because my simple answer is Nusa Kanya should be drunk with friends and often.

In addition to the name itself, the visual style is also tells part of the story. We were really inspired by a gentleman called Ari Smit, who's actually a Dutch-born artist, but lived in Bali his whole life. Unfortunately, he passed away a few years ago, but his style of painting was all these vibrant colours. And we found that we could really encapsulate this energy and this style of this island life that we like.

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1: 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Nusakanya translates to Island of Rum, our nod to Indonesia's long history of sugarcane spirit production, dating back more than 400 years. Our labels are made from upcycled sugarcane pulp for a reduced environmental footprint, designed by Bali-based artists depicting Balinese backdrops and landscapes. Our colorful logo, a Barong mask, the spirit of the forest, is a storyteller and character from Indonesian theater, passing down tradition and knowledge from generation to generation, helping us bring back the forgotten story of Indonesian rum. The origin of Indonesian rum is intertwined with the search for the Spice Islands of Indonesia. The Spice Islands are the original home of nutmeg and clove. Fresh, not dried. Flavorful, valuable, exotic, and prestigious. The influence and reach of the Indonesian Spice Islands changed the global culinary landscape forever. Nutmeg and clove travel by sea and silk road into bars, galleys, taverns, flavoring spirits, punches, cocktails, and tonics. Over time, the Spice Islands of Indonesia give spice to the world. Nusakanya Spiced is a fruit-forward dry spice rum, drawing on Indonesia's heritage of nutmeg, clove, and exotic tastes. We stay true to the unique traditions of Indonesian rum production. Fermentation of molasses with red rice, rustic steel pot distillation, and aging in teak wood barrels, before blending our Indonesian heart with aged column still light rum and our bespoke Indo-Island blend of spices and fruit. Six all-natural ingredients: pineapple, ginger, coffee, cacao, nutmeg, clove, delivering an unmistakable taste of Indonesian island life. 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

Sint 1461 1000 for 160 years of rum production hand in hand with our Bali partner Nusakana. 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

this time.

0: Craft Collective is a very new program across Southeast Asia, and this is one of the biggest projects that we've done for Marriott so far, and it's been a really exciting journey, and I'm really, really happy and proud of all the competitors that have come in and joined.
1: I'm really happy that we are part of this Craft Collective program because we are a really good brand of liqueurs and syrup from France.
0: Is everybody ready?
2: Yeah.

0: we have two people. People are in teams, so people collaborate. And that's been really, really positive to see, and really kind of speaks about our culture at Marriott International, that everybody works together.
1: Each team will get a purse for the market with a map and cash in it to find their ingredients.

0: So we had guys.
1: What is going on, guys? Today, I'm going to be going over how to get paid as a small creator, getting brand deals, how to reach out to different brands, how to find out who to reach out to, how to do it in a professional way, where they're more willing to respond to you, potentially get paid. When I had under 10,000 followers on my social media platforms, I was still making thousands a month off of brand deals by leveraging these three different things. They might seem obvious, but 90% of content creators do not do this enough. The first thing going into it, again, you should watch the last two videos that I've made. You have to learn how to provide value in your content. Create niche-based content, build a niche-based community, and really be involved with that community. You're not going to be able to get brand deals if the companies that you're trying to reach out to see people not consistently coming back, engaging with you. You need to be engaging with your audience. You need to provide value consistently and make them want to keep coming back, build a loyal following. Now, once you do that, you need to learn how to market yourself to brands and learn how to outreach out to them. I had the blessing of having the main brands that I first started working out with back in 2020. They reached out to me. Bradley Martin DM'd me to work, have me work with Raw Gear. It's a clothing line at the time. Then I had Rise reach out to me, I believe. Or no, it was through a friend, I think, that connected me to work out with them. So I didn't have to worry about doing much outreach. But the thing is, dude, social media is growing so much now. It is easier now more than it has ever been.

0: Then to reach out to these companies, and this is how you do it. The first step is you want to find the athlete manager or the affiliate manager for whatever company that you're potentially trying to work for. Now, the way you do this, step one, is you got to go to apollo.io, make an account, and once you, this is not even a sponsor. Make an account. Once you make an account, type in the name of the company that you potentially want to partner up with or work with or promote. From there, you can find usually the marketing or athlete managers and their email. You can also sometimes find their phone numbers this way, although I feel like it's less intrusive to just send an email. If you don't hear back in a week or so, send a follow-up.
1: You are mascot in a costume on the island in the glass. Fake pirate on a poster on the storm that ships skate pass. You are a bar shelf cartoon with a marketing grin. On the fire from Bali, where the real tides begin. You ride hype, you ride it from a volcanic land. Where the cane grows wild and the crafts steal by hand. Your whole legende is a logo and a corporate disguise. On the jungle, the ocean and the trut in the rise. You ain't a rum royalty, you a theme park ride. All sugarcoat zwagger, no soul inside. Spiced up syrup just to hide what you lack. While my barrels breed deep where the palm trees crack. Siam sun-aged passions in the Indonesian air. You

0: Maybe we can get one. $45. What do you think? When I'm checking. Gosh, I hope this is not gonna give me.
1: This one ingredient only rice and sugar cane. This one ingredient ginger, cocoa, pineapple, clove.
2: With Nusikani rum, with Jufar liqueurs, and it just made sense. And you can really get that sense of location just by taking their drinks.

guys weren't just coming to make cocktails, it was a performance for them. They really dressed up and they gave their whole, you could tell it had been thought about, it had been rehearsed, it had been practiced, and some of the teams, absolutely flawless presentation, really, really creative.

this Friday night. I've had a reasonably successful week at work, and this Friday morning I'm relaxing and maybe celebrating a little bit. You can see that things are in a little bit of disarray back there. Well, Cindy and I are breaking up. She's moving out. And the way I can enjoy that, I said, well, no, it's hard. No, it's really fucking hard. But I'm gonna have some.

Okay, you can't find any more Nusakana content. Please enjoy this Dutchman speaking while you search for more Nusakana content. Okay, you can't find any more Nusakana content. 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

0: Okay, we are back. Thank you for sticking with us on chum.org. We have found some more fantastic Nusakana content for you all to enjoy.
1: So, in about 1862, Indonesian rum, Batavian Arak, had sold 5.3 million bottles around the world. So it was the world's only luxury spirit. But then once sugarcane from Southeast Asia went to the Caribbean and other parts of the world, the French started to make alcohol, the French term the word rum. So sugarcane-based alcohol, what we now call rum, was made in Indonesia and shipped around the world before the word rum was invented. So at that point I said to my friends, we need to bring back the forgotten story of Indonesian rum.

Some say that Indonesian rum was being crafted from sugar long before it was being made in the Caribbean. Nusa Kangen rum was created to honor that forgotten spirit using a blend of island rums, predominantly from Bali. These rums were distilled using local sugarcane molasses and forest-filtered water, which was fermented with red rice and distilled in Chinese potstills. This spirit was then aged in hardwood created tasty and vibrant white rum. Okay everyone, let's get ready for a week of an onchunt.org in partnership with Nusa Kangen Rum. Yummy yummy, take a sip.

0: For centuries, travellers, traders and explorers have been drawn to the tropical escapism of the Indonesian islands.
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2: Nice to meet you. 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Don't forget to pour out an ice-cold glass of some delicious Nisakena in partnership with chunt.org. I've been your host Geert Wilders, and remember, stay in a sayahaha.
0: But not many people know the forgotten spirit of these islands. History is forgotten. Indonesian rum is the godfather to the rum world. Forgotten, it was Asian sugarcane from the east that cultivated the Caribbean plantations in the west. Forgotten, Indonesian rum was once the luxury spirit of choice in the finest bars and drinking dens across the globe. We wanted to bring this amazing forgotten rum style back to life, blended for today's tastes, infused with the attitude and energy of today's barley. Infused with the attitude and energy of today's barley. Blended for today's tastes, infused with the attitude and energy of today's barley. Forgotten, it was Asian sugarcane from the east that cultivated the Caribbean plantations.
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This is, you're listening to Cha Cha Bam, a bunch of songs about a beautiful lady called Caroline. We've got, 27 minutes now, 30 minutes of songs about Caroline. I'll try to get through them as quick as possible. The record box playlist I'm looking at now just says Caroline, Caroline, Caroline, Caroline, Caroline, Caroline. Maybe a couple, well, I guess they won't be surprises. This is...

0: That one, of course, Caroline by the Shandells.
1: That's a lot of delay.
0: And this next one is called Caroline Says by Lou Reed.

this one, Caroline No by the Beach Boys. Apparently, it started off as Carol I Know. And Brian Wilson changed it to Caroline No. Now, I couldn't really fact check this because I didn't care that much. But maybe interesting. Who knows? It looks like there's actually a very silence coming up. Let's give it a second. Oh, interesting.

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Next one, maybe especially for Untitled Goose Girl, this is Harry Nilsson.

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All the other songs are like love songs. I noticed Caroline seems to be a very popular... Hang on, let me get the duck in right. Down. Okay. Hello. That doesn't work either. Everyone loves Caroline, apparently. But I think it's just because it rhymes with fine, and it rhymes with mine, and it rhymes with time, and the three syllables seems to work really well. Everyone's like, oh, Caroline. And Roses is good because it's just like, fuck you, Caroline. You just crazy bitch. Roses actually smell like poo-poo-poo. Like poo-poo-poo. Anyway, that was Roses by Outkast. This is this one is actually the 1975. But it's a beautiful song, so we're going to stick with it. 4 minutes left. After that is My Beautiful Lady, Caroline. You better be prepared for that set, because it's going to be a lot. I'm excited.

0: was in the spring, and spring became summer. Who would have believed you'd come along?
1: All right, thanks everyone. Thanks, Caroline. See you next time.

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1: Hello, it's me, Brog the Frog. You are currently listening

Good morning, good morning. 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Thanks, Claybu, for that show before. 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

0: Because I have an equation I can't quite figure out. What's 300 minus 1? 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What's 300 minus 1?
1: Back to the Chintongo crew.

to Andy in the Bayou. 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At Swamp Thing. Swamp 81. And the OG Swampy.

a form of lovemaking. They have a spell that will enable you to travel through dream dimensions without leaving your bed. You will be able to project yourself completely and make love realistically with a lover who may be a great distance from you. With this drawn sleep ritual, consider the variety of adventures possible. To begin, draw a white chalk protective circle around your bed. Place a live turtle under the foot of your bed and three fresh mint leaves in your pillowcase. Before retiring, light three blue candles and let them flame for 1 hour. When you blow out the candles, ring a bronze bell once, and then 9 times whisper, Orpheus. Orpheus.

a handful of rosebuds high into the air and let them fall and scatter where they will. Demons will gather. Their ranting and raving will create wild, exciting vibrations. While they wail, stare into the center of the circle. As you softly whisper the name of their demon king, he will come and answer any three questions about your future. As soon as he has spoken, perform a spell. Of course, the energy within the magic circle must be dissipated, or it will escape and create havoc in your life. When the magic is done,

0: Well, bat caves and rats over your face are a couple of people's nightmares, I would think, or a lot of people's. But in fact, in your terms, what has been the most dangerous situation you've been in, where you really might not have come home?
1: Yeah, I think really only once, and that, like all these things, it's your own foolishness. I mean, as I was saying earlier, my own stupidity. Back in the 50s, I wanted to get to a very small island in Indonesia, where there's a strange creature called the Komodo dragon, the biggest lizard in the world.
0: Yeah.
1: And the story was a chapter of lunacies. We arrived in the 50s, it was very difficult to get to there, and we arrived on an island called Flores, and the Dutch airline pilot who put us down said, I certainly wouldn't stay here, he said, for 6 months. And I said, oh no, we're not going to here for a few weeks. No, he said, I've just seen the airfield and the rains have come. We won't be coming in 6 months. So we were stuck for 6 months. Mm. He said, and then we got on a boat and we started sailing west. And the captain, it was just one man and two boys, put us on a coral reef. And I'm no sailor, but I knew that was wrong. You know, I said, hey, we're on a coral reef. He said, oh, it's... doesn't matter, we're sleeping. And it was a small sailing boat. So I pushed us off the coral reef. And then eventually I said to him, how long will it be before we get to Komodo? And he said, Tita Tau, which means I don't know. So a terrible thought occurred to me. And I said, you have been there before, haven't you? And he said, Bilum. And I didn't know what Bilum meant. I had to go down to the hold of the boat and find my little Indonesian dictionary and leaf through, and it said, not yet. So I said, well, do you know where it is? Done. So I said, all right, well, I will navigate. And so...

0: I mean, it was extraordinary.
1: Vortex time.
0: That's right. and me and Charles Lagos, who was the cameraman with me, spent, I think, about 5 hours trying to get up. We went from one reef.

of overtime here. Thanks everyone for listening. I'm gonna play two more. Hope you all enjoyed. Not my usual stuff, so yeah. Bosh.

All right, last one here, folks. Thanks for listening. Don't know if anyone's going to go live next. But we've got Heatwave at 4. Yeah, Heatwave at 4 over on Nudes. Personally, I reckon someone should go live around about 2. That's just me, though. Happy Friday, everyone. If you're taking a Gary, enjoy. If you're doing a bag, enjoy. Speech.

Friday with me, Kiki Brew, on Channel FM. This is actually not live. I did it last night, Friday, 24th of May. But my Wi-Fi was just being a wee bit annoying. It kept glitching and then it was distracting me, etc, etc. This is now Saturday morning, the day after. I'm just doing a quick re-record. Put it up on the archive, a little Friday archive. I got some nice tunes, and I just wanted to do it again. So here we go again. I can still the music again. Love it. We started off with some kind of chill Christina Milian, that first song, When You Look At Me. I actually know that song from when I was younger. I used to kill that. Emphasis, absolutely. Kill it. So talented and modest. On the dance mat when I was younger, I used to have that on my dance mat. And I heard it, I think it must have been in a shop recently, and it really just brought me right back. And I was like, damn, this bass line, the synths go hard in this. Friday. So started off obviously with some like slow kind of 110 vibes. We're gonna get up to about 130, the usual. Kind of get a bit dancey, a bit housey, with some classic little Friday bits in there as well. I hope wherever, whenever you're listening to this, you're having a nice time. I hope these tunes can make you have a little groove, a wee dance, make you smile a bit. Because this isn't live, I won't be able to do shout outs, but I'll maybe shout out to the people who I did give shout outs to yesterday. So like Bat, Oskmal, Ron, Matt, Dale, I'm trying to think who else was there, number two, Bikini Waxer, Adam, all my chants, all my loves. Thank you for listening. Thank you for listening again. Thank you for being there. Thank you for Chunt FM. Thank you for 800 days of silliness and the best vibes. Big fan. Love you all. So yeah, let's go.

0: Well, bat caves and rats over your face are a couple of people's nightmares, I would think, or a lot of people's. But in fact, in your terms, what has been the most dangerous situation you've been in, where you really might not have come home?
1: Yeah, I think really only once, and that, like all these things, it's your own foolishness. I mean, as I was saying earlier, my own stupidity. Back in the 50s, I wanted to get to a very small island in Indonesia, where there's a strange creature called a Komodo dragon, the biggest lizard in the world.
0: Yeah.
1: And the story was a chapter of lunacies. We arrived in the 50s, it was very difficult to get to there, and we arrived on an island called Flores, and the Dutch airline pilot who put us down said, I certainly wouldn't stay here, he said, for 6 months. And I said, oh no, we're only going to here for a few weeks. No, he said, I've just seen the airfield and the rains have come. We won't be coming in 6 months. So we were stuck for 6 months. Mm. He said, and then we got on a boat and we started sailing west. And the captain, it was just one man and two boys, put us on a coral reef. And I'm no sailor, but I knew that was wrong. You know, I said, hey, we're on a coral reef. He said, oh, it's... doesn't matter, we're sleeping. And it was a small sailing boat. So I pushed us off the coral reef. And then eventually I said to him, how long will it be before we get to Komodo? And he said, Tita Tau, which means I don't know. So a terrible thought occurred to me. And I said, you have been there before, haven't you? And he said, Bilum. And I didn't know what Bilum meant. I had to go down to the hold of the boat and find my little Indonesian dictionary and leaf through, and it said, not yet. So I said, well, do you know where it is? Done. So I said, all right, well, I will navigate. And so I had an airline map in which Komodo was the size of a full stop. And the islands of Indonesia, as you know, are like a necklace strung across east to west. And I came to the place where I thought we should turn left, as it were. And anybody who's any kind of a sailor would know that if you've got that string of islands, there's bound to be a terrible tidal race between those islands. And I turned left, and there was a half a gale behind us, thank God, because we were suddenly in a whirlpool. And you know these sort of Victorian drawings of whirlpools where people are actually looking down the holes in the middle of the sea. It was like that. I mean, it was extraordinary.
0: Vortex time.
1: That's right. And me and Charles Lagos, who was the cameraman with me, spent, I think, about 5 hours trying to get up. We went from one reef to a whirlpool and from whirlpool to reef, and before we eventually got off. And that was the time when I really thought that we'd had it.

Most oceanic whirlpools form when opposing currents meet head-on. As the currents start to swirl around each other, a vortex forms in the center, causing the water to spiral downwards. In some cases, the vortex can plunge hundreds of feet,

0: But I've got no hands on this thing, and it's moving us back and forth. That is a lot of power.
1: Yeah, right now we're going at about 3.5 knots and 40,000 pounds plus our weight on the boat.
2: Adam, I tell you what, you know, these whirlpools may not do anything but make it a little squirrely to steer this boat, but if I was in the water with one of them, I think I'd be in a little bit of trouble. I don't know that it would pull me down so much, but it'd be definitely spinning you around.

these little whirlpools. Like, that was a whirlpool that went under. Those are all miniature whirlpools. There's one. There's a crazy one. Crazy little whirlpool. Okay, so when you get down into that water over there, those whirlpools are like 10 to 20 feet in width. And they've pulled boats under. We heard about it this morning from that local legend. And they can definitely pull people under.

0: tie kan.
1: Bubbles, bubbles, bubbles, multilingual bubbles, colored, colored, causing funny ones, cracked bubbles, and those formed one shape, glorious bubbles, angry bubbles, bubbles of silver and gold, lemon bubbles, bursted bubbles, old and new bubbles, and tired ones, bubbles alone and bubbles together.

0: So, how do they form? 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
1: Whirlpools are almost something out of, like, sailors' tales from, like, the 1700s. Like, you imagine, you know, pictures of a whirlpool and a ship and, like, a giant squid. It almost feels like that. 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Just the actual power of it is just so impressive.
2: Growing up as a saltwater traditional person, we're told, you know, pretty much don't travel over the Straits spring tide because the whirlpool, you know, is more active. It sort of like, you know, comes alive sort of thing. The tides are very dangerous. There's like a pull, you know?

Okay, this is the final episode of No Drinks Till London 2026, and I will see y'all in less than a week. I'm very excited. Of course, that first one, Every Time I See My Baby, off the new Melodies International compilation. I cannot stop listening to that song. So good. Thanks for tuning in today, and yeah, let's get into this Dolly edit. Thanks for tuning in.

Yeah, shout out to Jazzy One, shout out to Big Bunny Brer, and big shout out to Abby Gass for the last hour. Thank you.

0: Yeah, so last night I DJ'd a show at this place called Community Garden. I played records, and it was an art show for one of the regulars there. His name's Robert Odom, and he's an older guy, and we got introduced like a month ago, and he's like an old cowboy guy, and I shook my hand really hard, and he said, "Do you have any Merle? Because that's what I like to listen to." And I said, "Yes, sir." And I didn't have any. But I went record shopping and I found some stuff that I liked. And so, yeah, I'm going to play a few songs that I played last night for the art show. And it went great. It was awesome. He gave me a cheers from his glass two times. So I think that was like a stamp of approval. So into this, Working Man Blues, Merle Haggard and the Strangers. Let's go. Out to Robert.
1: It's a big job just getting by with nine kids and a wife. But I've been working man dang near all my life, and I'll keep on working.

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1: Yeah, big shout out to JC. 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Out to Olivia at work, too. We miss ya.
0: I please. From down here up north and in between.
1: Out to Tweedies.

Oh, man. Big Bunny Brer just posted a legendary Young Dale screenshot. It was one time Young Dale said, "One time at the supermarket, I asked a batter's if she could recommend a vegetable." Oh my God. This one's for Young Dale. 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We love you.

Yeah, big shout out to Shoop holding it down in NYC. Yeah, we're going to keep going with songs I played last night for Robert Odom's art show. This one, George Strait. Shout out to George Strait from Poteet, Texas.

Yeah, big hit of the night. Gary Stewart. She's acting single, I'm drinking doubles. Into this one I found on a Dollar Country compilation. It's called If You Want to Keep Your Beer Cold, Keep It Next to My Ex-Wife's Heart.

So yeah, that was sort of the best of like the country music that I played last night. A lot of stuff I have on vinyl that I couldn't play on today's show. But yeah, again, thanks for tuning in. This is the final episode of No Drinks Till London with me, Adam Watts, the Wi-Fi.

Absolutely gorgeous Soles Brass with Suavecito. Into this next one called La Cumbia, and it's by two people, Nelson Enriquez and also Pastor Lopez, who is, I looked it up, is an actual pastor that also makes music. Let's go.

0: Whoa. You hear how clear that is? It's got to be close, right?
1: Radio waves at this frequency bounce off the ionosphere. They can travel thousands of miles. It could be coming from anywhere.
2: Is there any time? Just kidding, dude.

Yeah, behind us right now is Rare, Okay Lou instrumental. I think it's called Another Night is the song. And before that, we heard Hurley and Saeed on the beach in Lost, the TV show. Into this, a little jam my friend Olivia and I made. It's a very rough idea, but it's very sweet. Thank you for tuning in. This is the final sober episode. No drinks to London with me, Adam What's the Wi-Fi. And yeah, I'll see y'all soon. I don't know what we're going to call the show after this, but yeah, thanks for tuning in. All right. Much love.

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2: Ladies and gentlemen, we understand that you have come tonight to bear witness to the sound of drum and
3: drum.
2: We regret to announce that this is not the case, as instead, we come tonight to bring you the sonic recreation of the end of the
3: donk.
2: Ladies and gentlemen, prepare to
3: put a banging donk on it.

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Hope you've all enjoyed. It's been a bit of a weird one, but it's been very, very scally. And that's what we're here for. Heatwave up next on Nudes, I think. 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

0: Yeah, Heatwave on at 4 on Nudes. 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They definitely should. Right. 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That caught me off guard. Right. Thanks for listening, everyone. I've had fun. Hope you have. Hope you have a good weekend. This last one goes out to Ron. 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

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Cook 'em like holidays, Billy Boy brag. I thought I was a man.

You're welcome. We are currently 25 minutes through already. This Friday show is my whole heart Friday with me, Kiki Blue, on Chant FM. Whole heart. I don't know. My whole heart's in it. My whole heart's with you, babe. That's why it's called that. That's the only inspiration. I hope you are doing well, wherever, whenever you might be. I kind of, for the first half of the show, I was going on a wee bit more of a, like a soulful vibe, finishing off with that lovely bit of Wham, and now I'm just going to go into some housey stuff. I have some new house things I want to play, so I'm going to do that. But I hope you enjoyed the first half, and I hope you also enjoy the second half, and that, you know, you're doing good. I've got a wee glass of diluting juice, and I might, you know, do something fun after. I don't know yet, but I'm excited for the potential. So yeah, happy Friday, y'all. Let's go.

Yeah.

Also, I think I've said this before, I firmly stand that any song which is about coming up or called XTC, like the three letters, it's just going to be a great song.

Okay, so I did say I want to play one more tune, and I am going to do that. But yeah, this will be my last one. This has been Whole Heart Friday with me, Kiki Blue, on Chant FM. If you're in London, come through to the Free Palestine protest tomorrow. I'ma be there, and you know, you should be too. Yeah. So yeah, thanks for listening. It's going to be my last tune. This is Kiki Blue on Chant FM. Love you. Bye. Oh, also just this tune. You're not ready. You're not fucking ready, I swear.

0: Oh, Christ. Version glitchy as fuck. Sorry. Anyway, this has been Whole Heart Friday with me, Kiki Blue, on Chunt FM. Hope you have a great rest of your day. Hope you have a great weekend. And I'll see you at the march tomorrow. Yeah, free Palestine. And happy International Public Transport Day. Love you. Bye.
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Right then, I think that's enough from me. It's time to intro the guest mix. I had to call on someone special for the 1 year anniversary, a UKG legend on Chant FM. He's been out of retirement for a hot minute, so especially glad to have him on this show. It's time for Joe Mason.

Yes, yes, Junters, it's Mo here. Not coming at you live this time round, but I had to come out of my semi-retirement for the big UKG day. Big ups Oscar on the 1 year anniversary, and for the shout to dust off the turntables for the most noble of causes, UKG. Hope you all enjoy, and I'll see you in the chat, yeah? Much love, keep it locked.

soul. We can see, tune into the right frequency. Many lessons like teaching me. Wanna be clean like each green. Easy, intersect. Better come live, better come direct. Man, I come and feel with intellect. People them dance to the rhythm that I select. Like dance to the rhythm that I select. Like dance to the rhythm that I select. Like dance to the rhythm that I select. Like dance to the rhythm that I select.

slicing from kitchens, down alleys, frugalism. Meeting every second hour, never to come to terms with the tedium. Foot racing to cut out and keep, cause there's too much going on. To cheer on green goddesses, local dignitaries and labour councillors. Always in touch by way of the community organ. We're about to be orphaned.

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This is Donna Dials Mavis. I wish you the best day today. I hope it's sunny. I hope you're smiling. I hope you're making other people smile and that you light up the room like you normally do. I really hope that you will enjoy this compilation of incredible voice notes and tracks chosen by the people that love you and appreciate you. And once again, I am so amazed by the power of the chant and the love within the chant. It's incredible. Happy birthday, smooches. And yes, you are my zip chip partner in crime forever. No matter what other people say, zip chip is the one.

0: Hey Tony,
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0: Happy birthday. I hope you're having the stinkiest, yunkiest day you can imagine. I miss you. It was great seeing you here in The Hague in April and feeling like you'd never really left. And I hope we can do it again next year. My selection for today is one that will always remind me of the two of us in 2018. Obsessed with like lasers and random kicks and putting everything through 20 saturators and limiters and beat repeats until it all became some unintelligible noisy swamp, which was most of Snack Machine's output, I think. This is Touch Absence by Lanark Artifacts. All right. I love you. Bye.

Alright, happy birthday, Shoop, from your good friend Large Trousers. I hope you have an amazing day, and I love you a lot. I'm glad we're friends. So yeah, I'm on the subway platform right now. What else can I say? Oh, I am sending this track into Dials. And I hope you enjoy it. Well, I know you're going to enjoy it because we have a very shared love for this compilation of slow to cumbia tracks. So yeah, enjoy and love you a lot and happy birthday, bruh. Tenemos.

Hey, Tony. Happy birthday to you, you gorgeous human being. Hope you have a lovely day that you deserve. You ball of sunshine. I miss you lots, and I hope you have a lovely day. Did I say that already? Fuck it, I'll say it twice. Have a lovely day. For the selection, I thought I'd pick something from a label that we both love, even though they're kind of cancelled right now, but fuck it. They weren't at the time. Dana, can you play... what was her name? Light Blue by OOBE. A little bit yunky, it's a little bit lasery. Just how Tony loves it. Thank you for doing this, Dana, as well. Very cute of you. Much love.

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So this one's for you. Happy birthday.

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Dials is really insistent on me sending a voice note for your birthday. 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

0: I know this is supposed to be a good day for you, and it's your birthday.
1: But it's literally a night. 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
0: Happy birthday, shoot. 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
1: Hope this turns out a good day for you.

Shoopy, shoopy, shoopy, shoop. 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Hope you have many bean pies today. Maybe treat yourself like an iced coffee. I don't know what the weather's like where you are, but I hope it's good. I hope it's nice. In terms of a song I think you should listen to, or what Styles is gonna whack on next, I think, like, anything by the Jonas Brothers, like old school Jonas Brothers, could go pretty hard for your birthday. So Styles, is kind of up to you. This is a bit of host participation. Up to you. Love you, sheep. Love you, Styles. Can you hear the traffic? Oh god. See you soon, love you, bye.

Hey Shoop, it's producer Alex, and I just want to wish you a very, very warm happy birthday. On what is the greatest day in the calendar year, which is Shoop Day. Yes, I want you to know that you're my favorite chunter, and luckily, because this is a voice note, nobody will find out. It's just between you and me, and nobody else is listening to this. And on your big day, I'm going to request a track. It's one of my favorite Scrams tracks. I know I had to pick an emotional hardcore tune for you today. Even if it's not very cheery or very yay happy birthday in its nature, I don't give a fuck. And I'm going to pick You Plus Me Equals Slipknot by I Hate Sex. And I hope that one day you and me can listen to Slipknot together and have a great old time. Hopefully in the Big Apple or maybe in London. Yeah, lots of love, and I hope I see you soon. It's been too long. It's been like a year and a half now, which is crazy. Apologies for the sound quality. I know a sonologist like you wouldn't approve of me recording this voice note on a train, but then again, maybe you would. Let's listen to some of the beautiful ambience of the Great Western Railway. Beautiful. All right, peace out, bye.

Hey Shoop, SPD here, wishing you a big happy birthday. Hope you have a great day with lots of loved ones and some bevs, tinnies, what have you. Ciao!

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That's the sound of water. I wish you a happy birthday, Tony, and I hope you have a nice day. This is Max. Goodbye.

Happy birthday, Shoop. I hope it's filled with all your favorite foods and activities, including noise, pedals, and concerts. And I picked this song for you because I feel like on a lot of your shows you have like a soft housey side. So I thought I'd pick one of those ones as well. Happy birthday again, and enjoy your day.

Hey, shoot. Big Tone. It's Chanto here. I've just woken up on Thursday morning. So it's your birthday. So I just want to say to you, a very happy birthday to you. And I hope you have an amazing day, amazing year, and then we can do this all again next year.

Very happy birthday. I hope you have an amazing year. I hope you have or you had an amazing day. And Tiles invited me to be here today and choose a song to take part in this party. Today I thought about bringing the song How She by João Donato and Donatinho. And it's a song from Brazil. It's a song with a Chinese title, a Mandarin title, and how she translates to tasty. So I hope you have a tasty birthday and a tasty year. Wish you the best, man. Dials, thank you for the invitation. For sure, it's an amazing show. Bye bye, guys. Happy birthday, Shu, once again.

Happy birthday, Tony. I hope you're having a good time in summer, sunny New York. And I hope that you're surrounded by a lot of love, a lot of celebration, and a lot of good times with close friends. Miss you loads. Happy birthday.

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Yes, yes. How we doing? Thanks to Mads for a beautiful rendition of one of my two home countries. Really fantastic. And thanks to everyone. The shows today have been great. I missed a couple because I was teaching. I need to catch up for sure on Jazzy's Ghana one. And then I'm not sure what the other one I missed was, but I need to catch up on that too.

this tune. Iconic, amazing, kind of random tune. Antina Imid Eftoror. Sorry, my Danish pronunciation is going to be horrible throughout this. I spoke a little bit of Swedish in my teens, so I will probably try and just pronounce stuff like it's Swedish, but I know that's wrong.

Okay, look, I wasn't trying to brag. I just happened to spend some time in Sweden when I was a teenager, so I learned a little bit. Okay, sorry. Anyway, that was Antina off a beautiful album from, like, I think 1984. Yeah, apparently she was mostly known as a pianist, but then just did this one kind of beautiful, weird pop album. So that's Antina, and now we're going to listen to some Danse Orkestret. This song is called At Erdit.

also Madness, this band. I didn't do any research on Dance Orchestra. I think they started in like the 80s maybe. But Mads, if you could tell us a little bit about this band, that would be good. I just heard this tune and I love it.

Also, the last tune isn't really available to find anywhere, the Antina one, so if anyone wants it, just message me. I've got a rip from somewhere. I don't remember where I got it, but I can do maybe a cheeky upload of the last one if you guys want it.

I don't know who said earlier in the chat when I played that Antina song to start with, Danish Balearic. You're so right. Not surprisingly, obviously, my connection to any country, first place I'm going to go is there Balearic music that I've listened to from there. And Denmark, weirdly, despite its location, has a really good, well, at least one great label putting out Balearic music. And some of the artists on that label are Danish as well. So we'll listen to a bit of that to start. So these first two tunes aren't from that label. They're just kind of 80s tunes that kind of fit the vibe. But the next couple tunes I'll play will be off the label Music for Dreams, which is run by a Danish man named Kenneth Baker. And I'll play a couple tunes off that as well.

So just gonna bring this one out. This first tune that I'm gonna play from Music for Dreams, quite a few of you probably already have heard, because I've played it on my show a few times, but it's a banger, so here it comes. This is a sort of Balearic cover of The Man with the Red Face. The tune is called The Man with the Red Face. I guess that's how covers normally work. But here we go.

Yeah, that's the right ID, but Wombat's wrong about it not being on Bandcamp. It's on there, so if you want to buy this one, find it on Bandcamp.

Okay, bringing it back down a sec. It's another one from that same label, Music for Dreams. This one is Kenneth Baker, the label head himself. This is the ambient mix of Premier Classa.

So my plan for the show is basically that I don't really have any particular like deep knowledge about Danish culture or Danish music history. So I'm just going to talk about the bits that I know, basically. And my knowledge is pretty modern stuff, mostly. Focused around three kind of mini scenes. So this is one of them, which we're coming to the end of now. The kind of Balearic, Copenhagen, extended friends kind of scene. Mostly based around one label, as far as I can tell.

And then I'll talk about two other scenes, which I think are probably more famous outside the country. One is the scene around Aarhus. Oh, fuck, I looked this up yesterday. Aarhus, the second biggest city in Denmark, where Regal Bow, the very cool vinyl-only electronic music label, is out of. And the artists in that are like Central, DJ Sports, and frequent collaborations with Erica de Kazir, which you'll hear a lot of her voice throughout the show. She's on a lot of good modern electronic music in Denmark, as far as I can tell. So yeah, so that'll be the first one, and then towards the end of the show we'll have a brief step over into the Copenhagen fast techno scene, which will be a bit silly and a bit fun. I don't know, I don't have that many tunes from there, it'll just be like a couple, but some nice stuff too.

Before we do that, though, it's kind of out of place. I just want to play you a tune that I think is nice, which is kind of like an indie, kind of like folky indie pop kind of thing. I know it from what it got sampled in, and I think some of you will as well. But it's nice to listen to the original because it's a lovely little tune. So let's just listen to a bit of that right now. This is Meet the Frownies by Mr. Twin Sister.

Yeah, so if you've heard this before, you've probably most likely, I assume, heard it sampled on the Kendrick Lamar and Dr. Dre tune, The Recipe, which is a great sample, makes a fun kind of chill hip-hop tune. The original's lovely too. So I just want to play you a bit of that. Doesn't really fit in anywhere, so I just put it in with the chill stuff at the start. As I said, we're going to listen to some Erykah Dukezier, so let's do that.

So yeah, Erica, so sick, big fan. Hard to beat someone who does really good music on their own, contributes to really good electronic music. She's got a great voice for it. Yeah, and a lot of people don't know she's Danish because the name doesn't really seem it that much. But she's either her mom or, well, one of her parents is from Cape Verde. One of her parents is from Denmark, and she grew up in Portugal until she was 8. And then lived in both Aarhus and Copenhagen since then. So she's kind of steps across the different scenes in Denmark. Yeah, just sick. I mean, this album's so good.

Yeah, like Steven said, some backgrounds, a lot of different stuff going on. But yeah, sick. Erica Takazia, that song is Do My Thing. And we're about to hear her vocals straight on the next one, as we move into the section of Regelbau and Regelbau-affiliated artists. This is the Aarhus scene, and this is You and Me by High Mount.

Echo Bow is a vinyl only label, so I don't have my record player with me, so all these tunes are dodgy, well, potentially dodgy rips that I found on Soulseek yesterday. So if any of them suck, I apologize.

Yeah, so this one, artist name is High Mount, obviously featuring Erica on the vocals. And High Mount is Central, DJ Sports, and a guy called PH, who, as far as I can tell, are kind of the core of this this Aarhus scene based around Regelbau. I think Central and DJ Sports kind of more famous outside the country than PH. But yeah, when they produce together, they call it High Mount.

Yeah, so that's it's You and Me by High Mounts. And as I just said, one of the producers is Central on that one. So let's listen to another song by Central. This is Pillow Peace, out on Deck Mantle.

is a reference that I hope almost no one's gonna get, but the song really reminds me of the song With You Friends brackets Long Drive by Skrillex. I think was on his original Scary Monsters and Nice Sprites EP, but it's just like this kind of chill ambient background thing. Ciao, Stephen Hayden. Bye-bye. Have a nice nap.

So I had a funny moment when I was researching this episode. I kind of knew more or less what artists I wanted to talk about. And I was lining them up and I was kind of doing a little bit of research about each one. And I found out something I didn't know, which is that two artists that I'd previously been listening to enjoyed both of, which is Central, this one. And Alle, I don't know how to pronounce it, A-L-L-E. I found out that they were the same person the whole time. And it kind of makes sense once you listen back, once you know, but kind of associated Central with more like properly electronic music, like setting out to be electronic. Whereas I'll play you a tune by Alle now and you'll see it's kind of like more down the synth poppy side, I guess. And I just never made the connection they were the same person. So let's have a little compare and contrast now. This is Derrete Vei by Alle.

lovely. Adam says he ended his first ever live DJ set with this when he was in Texas. That's sweet. What a moment. Yeah, so this one, Erica DeCazier again on the vocals, and DJ Sports, I think, on the production.

This one is the first mix. All three mixes are great. There's a ambient mix, there's a club mix, and then there's this. And this is kind of the mix of the other two. You get the both. But all three are great. I highly recommend.

Okay, another Eric the Kazir vocal one. This one, You're Not Alone by Courtesy.

This album hasn't been released yet that this is on, but this is the first track off it, and it's available now. I guess it's the single or something. Yeah, new courtesy album, should be good, check it out.

with this tune, we're transitioning into the brief foray into the Copenhagen fast techno scene. And it's literally just going to be a couple tunes, but this isn't a very fast techno-y song from Courtesy, but she's kind of part of that scene. I think Courtesy is a woman? I don't even know. But yeah, we'll play another one after this that's more on the vibe.

They call it fast techno for a reason, folks. To make that blend happen, this tune that you're now hearing had to be at minus 10. That's why it sounds shitty. Let's speed it up.

So this is Met Her at the Herrensauna by Shaka, and remixed by DJ Ebon. And both of them are from Copenhagen, both part of that fast techno scene. So yeah, squeezing in some representation for that scene just quickly.